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So I write a letter, yes, one letter. I know that we're not red. And you will make your life, as you're so simple.

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